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0: Z107, I actually was number one for hip hop and R&B, home of the morning hustle. What's up, man? It's your boy Crisis in the building, turning you up as always, getting right with the vibes. DJ Steph Floss, we here for that Labor Day mix, man. I hope y'all ready to have a good night. I know you had a great time today because you was off work, or if you wasn't, it's okay. It's all right, because I wasn't either, all right? But we here together, and we going to celebrate how we supposed to. Now, let me coast you through the rest of this night how I'm supposed to. Mo Vibes is always dope mixes and, of course, dope topics. You know how I give it up, so I don't need you to go nowhere. You give me about, what, 6 minutes? I'll be back to turn you up with a whole another mix. DJ Steph Floss ain't going nowhere, so neither shall you. Stick around, man. It's up and it's stuck. It ain't coming down no time soon, all right? Is he?
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7: We are back on this Labor Day Monday. Turn me up. Let's go.

psychedelics because I'm too scared of unpacking. Sometimes I only see myself in my therapist's glasses, but I'm not taking it serious because she's very attractive. I know it's a heavy decision to bury the hatchet. It'll take more than 6 pallbearers to carry that casket. I put the man in manipulation when I pay your rent, and that is an obligation to our attachment. Then I sprinkle in a little massage.

0: DJ Stephanie back at it again on Z1079, Cleveland's number one for hip hop and R&B, home of the morning hustle. What's up, man? It's your boy Crisis in the building, turning you up as always, getting you right with the good old vibes, feeling good. You know why I'm feeling good? Because I take care of my health, and what I go by, Black Health 365. 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And when I get back, Floss will be here to turn you up with another mix. Don't you go nowhere. Happy Memorial or Labor Day.
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2: Happy Labor Day, Cleveland. I'm still here. We still rocking, and I'm still taking your request. At DJ Steph Floss, at C107.9. 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Let's go.
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And I be sliding around with that like a stud dude. And if it's up, then it's stuck. Stuff from the deuce, stuff from the foe. 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
1: DJ Frisco 954.
0: Yeah. Yeah. 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And the story keep on getting worse, I'm getting worried. Yeah.
2: DJ Steph Floss.
0: 2009, I'm lit. I told him, hurry up and book me. Yeah, hurry up and book me before I charge a fortune. Lauren, why you acting like I'm not important to you? You was there in 24 when shot the door. See you outside again. 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You put the X in expensive, girl. You so annoying. I used to be slow. 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I used to hate the tour. 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Now I know the truth about you and I'm free again. Until your new man cop them tickets, you won't see me again. 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

is working. 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You trying to bring me down, acting like you worried about me. You know you did me wrong, asking how I heard about it. I said a birdie told me, damn, you did me dirty, homie. 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You put a hurting on me, put a lot of burden on me. I'm in the strip club, all these converging on me. I'm

0: Floss at it again. You know how he do on Z107.9, Cleveland's number one for hip hop and R&B, home of the morning hustle. What's up, man? It's your boy Crisis in the building, turning you up, getting right with the vibes as always. Happy Labor Day. You know, we celebrate like it's nobody's business, and guess what? We're doing it for the whole rest of the night. That's right. Mixes until I leave. I feel good about that, and hopefully you do too. So I don't need you to go nowhere. Stick around, vibe a little bit, slide a little with your boy. All right, 5 minutes. Floss will be right back to you to turn you up. I ain't supposed to. It's up and it's stuck. It's Z.
1: Yeah, we know it sucks that summer's a wrap, but we not letting this season go without one last big mother party.

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0: DJ Steph Floss right there holding down for his last mix before he get up out of here. Drop a follow on his gram at DJ Steph Floss. Follow me too. Just_crisis is my handle, all right? Now, you know he about to get up out of here, but that don't mean nothing. The vibes are still here. Labor Day mix is still going on for the rest of the night. My boy DJ L up next. He about to turn you up some more, so stick around. 5 minutes. We'll be right back to turn you up, all right? It's up. It's stuck. It ain't coming down no time soon. It's Z.
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0: Everyday Mix on Z1079, Cleveland's number one for hip-hop and R&B, home of the morning hustle. What's up, it's your boy Crisis in the building, turning you up as always, getting you right with the good old vibes, doing my biggest and big ones, and guess what? I'll be back to you in 5 minutes to turn you up some more, and I'm going to be here till about midnight. So, you know I'm here, you know the vibes is too, and we ain't going nowhere no time soon. So if you got to leave, go ahead and download our app so you listen to us on the go, all right? Now stick around, I'll be back in five, it's Z.
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1: 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I'm feeling myself. 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I'm feeling myself. 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I'm feeling myself. 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

0: always. And guess what? We got one more mix to go on C107.9, Cleveland's number one for hip hop and R&B, home of the Morning Hustle. What's up with it? It's your boy Crisis in the building, turning you up as always. And I need to let you know that we are in partnership with Music Through the Streets, and we're presenting the 27th Annual Battle of the Bands. It's going down Friday, September 18th, and Saturday, September 19th, starting at 6 p.m. at Warrensville Heights High School. 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If you want more information and you're trying to purchase your tickets, go visit our website, zhiphopcleveland.com. All right, now look, I'm going to take a small break, 5 minutes. That's all it's going to take me. When I get back, I'm pulling up to turn you up with DJ L, okay? Last mix of the night for me and my boy. So stick around, all right? It's up. It's stuck. It ain't coming down no time soon, is it?
1: Did you miss the day party? Here's what you missed.
2: Yeah, I need my 30. Okay. Give me my damn 30.
1: Pop off.
2: I don't like it how I called in to the radio station and nobody answered me. Y'all answering now, but I don't get no damn free tickets. All right. Yeah, you heard that.
3: You got 15 more seconds, Spice Girl.
2: Oh, I do. Okay. I don't like kids that be outside with a big-ass diaper. I don't like older people that be outside with a big-ass diaper. I can't understand it. I mean, like, my son messing you.
1: Time.
2: I don't know if I gotta change him or change you first.
3: And I know this cousin. Yeah. What's your name again?
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2: No. Oh, Big Mo.
3: Big Mo.
2: Small
1: d***ies. You know what? 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

0: And that's how you end Labor Day. How you supposed to? I hope you had a great night, because I sure did. That was my boy DJ L holding it down as always. Drop a follow on his gram at It's DJ EL. We live on Z1079, Cleveland's number one for hip hop and R&B, home of the morning hustle. Hey man, it's your boy Crisis here with you, but it's officially that time for me to get up out of here. That's right, I am gone, but I'll be back to you on Wednesday to carry the vibes up for you. You know how I do. In between that time, drop a follow on my gram, just_Crisis is the handle. Follow the big homies at Z1079, please and thank you. Make sure you tap in with our website as well as download our app, okay? We truly appreciate that, all right? Now it's time for me to slide like electric, but don't let nobody take the J from your joy. Roll it up, smoke it, because stress don't kill you, but how you react to it is what does, all right? Now you know my vibe, you know my bop, you know my body. It's been a great night rocking with you for a Crisis show. This has been a nice little Labor Day. Man, I can't even complain, bro. It's nothing else to say but rest in peace, true. Rest in peace, Barry T. I love you. Stay golden, bro. See y'all Wednesday. It's nothing else to say but, yeah, good night. See you Wednesday.
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I always wonder if you ask yourself, is it just me? 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
1: 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I don't know the song. I just...
0: By who? Slap by who?
1: I think it's Roddy Rich and them or something. 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
0: All right. Come on. Slap by who?
1: 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And I could back up. And I really want to know where you at.
0: Is you done? Come on. You got some more. That's all you got? That's the box. That's the box, Dayshanae, by Roddy Ricch.
1: Yeah, I know it was Roddy Ricch. 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

0: 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Shaw High School, enroll them kids right now.
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0: 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And

0: great things about East Cleveland Schools, we have an amazing community. We have educators, leaders, people in our buildings that are hands-on with the students. Everybody in our district is very much working towards making the kids the best that they can be. The advice that I would give any parent thinking about bringing their kids to East Cleveland Schools is to bring them. It's an amazing community here. We have great people here willing and ready to support your kids in whatever is best for them.
1: 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Learning.

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I'm equipped with rear view mirrors. 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
0: Yeah. 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
1: Yes?
0: Come on, this your chance to win $1,000.
1: All right.
2: Is NBA Youngboy your son?
1: No.
2: Okay, so that's not you. Okay, that's
3: his, I wish he was.
2: Yeah, that's his mama name, too. Okay, just making sure.
0: When we come back, we're going to give Sharonda a chance to win this money, and she's going to represent for everybody in Starksville, right?
1: Yes.
0: All right, let's do it. Y'all. Cash grab up next.
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0: Hey, it's Gabriela Cruz. I'm here at Shaw High School, and East Cleveland City Schools are doing some amazing things, including improvements in academics and earning an overall 3-star rating. 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
4: Let's get the party started. 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That's when I knew that your heart was scarring. 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

0: and brown eyes.
1: We are here, baby. It's the Morning Hustle. L'Oreal, Kyle, Santillan, Alton Walker.
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1: That's right, man. 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It's going to be a good time, all right? And speaking of good times, sometimes you might just be out with your kids and somebody crosses the line and you have to step in. 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What happened? How'd it go down? What did you say to them? We're going to get to all of that, man. 866-HUSTLE-8, 866-487-8538 when we come right back.
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1: 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Peace and blessings. It's not a moment, it's a movement. We'll be right back.

0: 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We have educators, leaders, people in our buildings that are hands-on with the students. Everybody in our district is very much working towards making the kids the best that they can be. The advice that I would give any parent thinking about bringing their kids to East Cleveland Schools is to bring them. It's an amazing community here. We have great people here willing and ready to support your kids in whatever is best for them.
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1: Gang, gang, gang is what it is, and you gotta bring your gang with the gang. Wait, the game with the gang. 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
0: Absolutely.
1: The accent you come back with.
0: That's the vacation accent. We coming back with your phone calls, man. Has anybody ever crossed the line when it comes to your child or your nephews or your nieces or whatever, and you had to step in? 866-HUSTLE-8, 866-487-8538.
1: Over here on Normandy and Weston, we don't play that.
0: Come on, man. I remember my wife had to cuss out a neighbor.
1: Why?
0: Because the kids were riding bikes, and they were making this turn. So making a turn, and they're coming down the hill, they had to make the turn, and they went on the edge of her grass. And the lady came outside and went ballistic on the kids.
2: You're messing up grass.
0: Oh, Shonda cussed that lady out.
1: I'm the lady. I'm not going to hold you. I'll be like, what are y'all doing on my grass?
0: Yes, please. Her grass wasn't even like that. Trust me.
1: It's my grass, though.
2: Time, Mark.
0: Hustlers, what y'all got, man? Holler at us right now. The phone line's open.
3: We are the Morning Hustle.
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0: with that right there, you right about
1: still,
0: that.
1: Still, that could be considered doing too much.
2: And I might put a little splash of milk to
1: look
2: make
1: what
2: them
1: you doing. You over there going crazy already. You done got the onions and you got a little.
0: No, but that you talking fresh onions and spinach.
2: Yes.
0: We talking about fresh, the people who is seasoning their scrambled eggs like fried chicken.
2: Whoopie, that don't mean you can't.
0: You just be talking because

0: What's going on? This your boy Ray Jr. and I'm up at Shaw High School. 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

0: some great things about East Cleveland Schools. We have an amazing community. We have educators, leaders, people in our buildings that are hands-on with the students. Everybody in our district is very much working towards making the kids the best that they can be. The advice that I would give any parent thinking about bringing their kids to East Cleveland Schools is to bring them. It's an amazing community here. We have great people here willing and ready to support your kids in whatever is best for them.
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0: 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The advice that I would give any parent thinking about bringing their kids to East Cleveland Schools is to bring them. It's an amazing community here. We have great people here willing and ready to support your kids in whatever is best for them.
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The Day Party.

0: Z1079, you're inside a day party on your number one. Good morning. Yeah. Happy Tuesday. I almost said Monday.
1: Who said what?
0: I almost said Monday.
1: Oh, yeah.
0: But real quick, let me get it off before I forget because of the day party shenanigans that is on the way. Mm-hmm. Big O, happy birthday. Going out to my stepfather. I mean, he damn near my daddy anyway. Rick Hamblin, thank you so much for just being an amazing father figure. You deserve an amazing day, an amazing year. Happy birthday. Love you. Awesome. And to my sis, Janae Holly, happy birthday, Nay. That tall glass of water.
2: Get better in spades, by the way.
0: God gave you
2: another year. So in this year, I asked you to get better in spades because I'm tired of whooping on you.
0: I will say we
2: time.
0: Did whoop yes, on him that last
2: She
0: time.
2: Always get whooped on.
0: Damn, Nay. But all I hope time. You have an amazing day because you deserve it as well. Love you so much. And yeah, if you're celebrating a birthday, happy birthday. I ain't looked nothing up and I don't know who you celebrating with, but I'll let you know later on in the show. We got Recess, mm-hmm. Ask the City, we'll yeah. argue. We got some giveaways.
2: Yes, we do.
0: We got Wu-Tang,
2: Erykah Badu, and Cash Money. 3 tickets.
0: Dang! Yeah. But we about to kick it
2: you
0: today.
2: You got to check to see if Crisis might have came in and tried to give one of our tickets away. I don't know. Because I made a mistake. But don't worry about it.
0: You messed up.
2: I did a little.
0: And then
2: I gave yesterday's tickets for today's tickets. So we still got today's tickets, though.
0: So, y'all, if we don't got no tickets. I just sat there and
2: to be transparent and tell you. And then that's
0: because
2: you
0: last week you
2: do.
0: Lied too. You lied last week and told our cousins we had tickets and we did
2: it. We got
0: it.
2: Tickets today, though.
0: I don't know, y'all. I don't know if we do because Crisis is good for going back
2: he
0: and being like,
2: back. Why they got, but they
0: then
2: shouldn't.
0: Get these tickets away and then he give them away. So I don't know what we got. I'll update you in a minute. But pop off. 30 seconds on the clock if you need it. 30 mm-hmm. seconds to pop off about whoever, mm-hmm. whatever.
2: That's right.
0: Okay?
2: That's it.
0: Uninterrupted.
2: Phone lines open. 216-578-1079.
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High freak with the word in a hand.

0: Alright!
1: Were you the one that was about to pop off on us?
2: Yeah, y'all?
1: Okay, wait.
2: This Juicy Peach.
1: Wait, hold on.
0: Well, hold on, Juicy Peach. Don't
1: hey,
0: you hang
1: where,
0: up.
1: Where our boy at that's about to cuss inside? Did you?
3: Yeah, I'm still here.
0: Alright,
1: okay,
0: there we
1: well,
0: go.
1: Come on,
0: now
1: let's
0: we
1: give
0: ready.
1: You 30, because damn, they was trying to hate on us.
0: One, pop off.
3: Man, I'm trying to pop off on 0.5 because I'm playing with my ticket.
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3: Man, y'all got me going through a lot now. I just want some tickets, man. This Cleveland Smash Burgers right here, man. Y'all got to show me love.
0: Hey, Cleveland, hey, where's my lamb smash burger at?
3: Man, I'll bring y'all something today. Quick, please.
0: No, I remember I saw you with Forward. We was talking about that lamb smash, and you ain't got back with me about it yet.
3: Nope. Oh!
0: Oh!
3: Bro, you ain't lying. I do owe you. You shot me out.
1: Okay. Who?
3: I gotta bring you some burgers,
0: oh,
3: bro.
0: But you
3: hit me onto the menu.
0: You just lied to me.
3: Hey, man, I'm about to pull up on you. I'm about to bring y'all some burgers.
1: Mm-mm, don't lie again. Don't you lie again. Don't lie
0: I
1: to
0: told
1: us.
0: You I'm going to bring y'all some burgers. Meat, I'll eat lamb. I told you that. And then I said about the vegan burger. We had a whole conversation about this at Forward. You about to make me
3: man,
0: go 30
3: seconds
0: on you.
3: Go ahead, pop up.

0: Z1079, you're inside a day party on your number one, popping off this hour. If you need 30 on the clock, do ya?
1: Check me out. You ready?
2: Three, two, one, pop off.
1: Check this out. I'm ranting, but I'm popping off. I'm Kev Love. I'm Kev Love from the West Side. Shout out to Grow Digger and DJ Ryan Wolf. But let me tell you what I'm mad about. I'm disappointed, but I'm ranting on awareness. How come my man Chase Mason Moore, he just passed away, but as soon as somebody else passed away, they find him immediately. They get on the flock cameras and they find you immediately. But you ain't found my man. You ain't found the person that accidentally bumped into this man, or was it a setup? Have y'all been watching him since he's been home? Jealous? Feeling like, hold up, just follow him around. And guess what happened? Some bullshit happened and y'all ain't why y'all ain't fixing that?
2: Time!
1: Fix that now! That's what I'm ranting about. Where the flock cameras at when he came to chase his pass away? Did nobody, he passed away accidentally. That was an accidental situation, whatever it may have been. But where's the flock cameras for that?
0: Cousin said he needs some answers.
1: Now, I want it right now. Kevin Fluker wants answers now.
2: Kevin Fluker wants it now.
0: All right, cousin.
1: I appreciate it, man. I appreciate
0: right,
1: that.
0: We appreciate you. Be safe out there.
2: My dog.
1: Y'all have a good one. Thank you.
0: You're welcome. All right, coming up next hour, we asked the city. Maybe they slid an RDM. I don't know. We're going to find out. Stick around.
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0: Z1079 Day Party in the building. Happy Tuesday. It's Ro. It's Wolf. You got a DM. We need to help one of our good cousins again.
1: Hey, Day Party.
0: Okay.
1: I need y'all to tell me if I'm doing too much because I'm ready to change my baby's name. My husband and I just had our first daughter. We went back and forth on names for months until he suggested that one that I absolutely loved. We agreed on it, put it on the birth certificate, announced it to everybody the whole time. Well, our daughter is 3 weeks old, and I just found out something he never told me. Dang.
0: I see where this one's going.
1: Our daughter is named after his ex-girlfriend. And not just some random girl he dated in high school. This was his serious ex before me.
0: He loved her.
1: The woman he once told his friends he thought he was going to marry. Ooh-wee.
0: She ain't deceased, is she?
1: I confronted him, and he swears he didn't name our daughter after her. He says he just always loved the name, and his ex doesn't own it. I said, you love the name because you loved her. Now, I want to legally change our daughter's name. He thinks I'm being insecure and says we already chose a name together, so I shouldn't let his past ruin something we both love. But every time I say my daughter's name, I think about her. Day Party, am I tripping? Should I change the name or not? Yikes!
0: Mikey, you looking crazy. What you say?
2: I wouldn't even want my baby no more.
1: Matt, throw the baby. Micah, gonna throw the baby
0: away? She said, throw the whole baby away. I don't want none of this. I don't want you, the name, or the baby.
1: Whoa. Cousins, what are y'all going on in your life?
0: Nothing surprises me, but what I will say
1: into
0: is...
1: the back room like, Maury, now y'all are good.
0: I'm not gracious. Comfortable. With my baby name.
1: I mean, she she agreed with it at the beginning. She was happy. They both agreed. They was happy with it.
0: I mean, that's crazy. Yeah, I don't know how to feel. How would y'all feel? Mikey said throw the baby away. Whoopi, what you say?
1: I don't know.
0: Because flip it. What if it was your son?
1: Yes.
0: And she named...
1: What?
0: I'm saying, so would you want to change the name? Would you change the name?
1: I don't know what to do.
0: I understand why she had a crossroads.
1: But cousin, y'all got to call in. I don't know what to do.
0: Yeah, what should she do?
1: I don't have an answer.
0: What should
1: right
0: she do? Because I'm with you. Like I feel like I want
1: to
0: be mad with her, but then it's like, but you did like the name. You know,
1: I'm stuck. First one, cousin. If you listening, that ever stuck me. I don't know. I would have I got my opinion. I got to pray.
0: Okay. Cousins, what should she do? Should she keep the daughter's name?
1: Wow.
0: Should she let it go? I don't know. What do you think? We really need y'all locked in on this one.
1: Okay? Whoa.
0: Whatever your opinion is, good, bad, or ugly,
1: let us know. 216-578-1079.
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6: They always try to take away somebody's black card, man. You know what I'm saying? And that kind of brings us to this situation. 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
8: 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Big booty hole. 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
7: Shout
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0: Z1079, you're inside a day party on your number one. Dealing with this, Ask the City, one of our cousins DM. Basically, what had happened was her and her husband having a baby. Baby is 3 weeks old. 3 weeks old, my bad. But prior to the baby being born, they were going back and forth about names. Wife settled on a name that the husband suggested, and he was very, very excited about this name. She comes to find out that it is the name of his ex-woman that he loved, had something special with, and she is livid because that's their baby name. She wants to change the name. He's calling her insecure and overreacting. And me and Whoopi were stuck like Chuck.
1: Like Chuck.
0: Like, wait a second. Like
1: Charles.
0: No. We need some help. Help our cousin on what she should do. Would y'all change the baby name or what?
2: I say change the baby's name.
0: Change the baby's name.
1: Ooh-wee.
2: Yeah, it's not too late. Listen, get the funds together and change the baby's name. Because I'll be damned if I'm calling my baby by some other chick's name. No. It wouldn't be so bad if there wasn't meaning behind it.
1: Ooh,
2: but because there is a meaning.
0: SB. Thank you, SB. Day party, what's up? What we doing with the name? We keeping it? We changing it? What's happening?
3: So, first of all, why did she know her ex-girl, her name? She definitely should have known. Like, y'all never had a conversation about who he was dating?
0: Maybe because of the way he felt about her, he kept that one tucked.
3: Nope. And when they do that, you got to pay attention. I'll change that baby name. The name got to go.
0: Baby name getting changed.
3: It's getting changed.
0: Day party, what's up? We changing the name, we keeping it.
4: Girl, we changing the name. We throwing the baby away. But no, for real, that was wrong. That was so wrong. He knew what he was doing. I would change my baby's name, and I would throw him away.
0: Woo. Everybody gotta go.
4: Yes. No, I'm keeping my baby, but I'm throwing him away, and I'm changing my baby's name.
1: Yeah, it's only 3 weeks old. That baby ain't going to
0: remember. That's new.
4: Yeah.
0: It's okay. It's okay.
4: We'll donate it
0: to a child. Thanks, cuzzo. My bad. Day party, what's up? What you doing?
5: I'm driving.
0: No. Aw, fool. What you doing with this name thing?
5: I ain't gonna lie. He's gonna have to change that. Hell no.
0: Name getting changed today.
5: Gotta change that.
0: Whatever your second favorite was, that's the baby name today.
1: You throwing all the stuff away that you named with the baby's name on and all that?
0: You don't even know what they got.
5: Listen, we about to remake that. Hell no. That baby gotta change that name. Who suggested it? The mama or the daddy first?
0: He suggested it, and she loved it.
5: He suggested it. Nah, he knew what he was doing. My baby ain't about to be that lady's namesake.
0: Not today, right. Thanks, cuzzo.
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2: Who is that DJ like that?
3: Bro, I think I had too much Hennessy, man. This Hennessy getting to me. I ain't gonna lie, I'm a little smashed. I'm a little dressed.
4: Hey!
3: We in the club, man. Oh.

0: Yo, Eli, why they testing me? Huh? Like, I don't always keep the hammer next
1: like,
0: to me.
1: I don't keep that.
0: Like, I ain't got a header to the left
1: like,
0: of me.
1: I ain't got a header.
0: Like, we ain't in these streets more than sesame.
1: Ooh.
0: But that's your chick, then why she texting
1: me?
0: Why she keep calling my phone, speaking sexually?
1: Ooh.
0: Every time I'm out, why she stressing
1: me?
0: You call her Stephanie?
1: Call her, huh?
0: I call her Heffany.

0: Z1079, that's Wolfie Noon tuning on your radio. Day party in the building. We still inside Ask the City because we was going to get the name. And while we wait for her response with the name, let's just run it back, the details of this DM. She was very upset, a wife, because her and her husband were naming their daughter. And he suggested a name that she found out is the name of an ex that he was very much in love with, care deeply for. I know she's not deceased, so the woman is still very much alive and got a baby named after her.
1: Her baby.
0: Yeah.
1: Her baby.
0: Don't do that. Don't do that to her cousin. She already upset. But, yeah, so she wants to change her name, and the husband called her insecure, so she tripping. Me and Wolfie at first was like, what do we do? But now I'm like, no, name got to be changed. What you say, though? What you say about it?
2: Hey, I definitely have an opinion about what y'all just talked about.
0: Okay, what you doing? You gonna keep the baby name?
2: Hell no, I am not keeping the baby name.
0: Okay, we changed.
2: I feel like, you know what, like, yeah, she liked it, but at the same time, she didn't know the circumstances behind it. And so now every time she looks at that baby, she feels some type of way.
0: Yeah.
2: And you don't want to feel that way about your child. So I feel like had he disclosed that information to begin with, of course she wouldn't have picked it. So I say she changed the baby's name, and then I say while she's at it, she should give the baby her last name since he want to play.
0: Damn! Spicy!
2: Yeah, I say she should do that, and then, you know what, then I feel like that's probably even everything out. Okay. And see how he feels.
0: Damn, you gonna get the hyphen name. Ooh, that's crazy.
2: Oh, for sure. Oh, maybe not even. Yeah, we gonna do the hyphen. Because, you know, like, oh, how you feel. And I guarantee he ain't gonna feel very nice.
0: Thanks,
2: so,
0: cousin.
2: That's how I feel.
0: Day party, what's up? What you say? What we doing?
3: Cousin.
0: First
3: of all, why she didn't know that baby name already?
4: Somebody else said that. You know your husband's all her,
5: you,
4: all the people he dated?
5: Girl, you know your man.
3: First of all, I'm gonna know that one that he told that who name my baby gonna be. I'm gonna know her name. Me, personally, I'm gonna be like, ain't that your old girl name?
0: Right, you talking about like your ex? Your ex?
3: Yeah. I've been to smack his lips out of his mouth. Like, boy, don't play with me. Don't play with me.
0: He think he got it, too. He's like,
3: be mad as if he had a son and his girl name.
0: Girl, that's what I said. That's what I said. We not playing them games.
3: Kevin, you know how we do.
0: And that's what I said for her. Now, because I agree with Micah. I feel like most women, we know about that one. You know what I'm saying? The one that he really cared about. So it's like for you to not know, he must still kind of feel away.
3: Yeah.
0: You know, like, that's a little shady.
3: No.
0: You're not about to put that on my baby. And to the lady that said, she was like, because now you harboring ill feelings about your child, and I don't even want to go there. No.
3: Yeah. You know how we do it, bro. For real.
0: We know, and cousin.
3: We investigate, bro. I know I am. I'm going to investigate. I'm going to know her, her family, her brother. I'm going to know everybody. So
0: I know that.
3: You ain't going to get that off on me.
0: As soon as you fix your mouth to say, hell no. We got to get to the bottom of what the baby name is. Poor baby. Cousin, what's your favorite station?
3: Z107.
0: Did she hit back and say what the baby name was?
1: Aaliyah.
0: Now we wilding out over Aaliyah. Anyway, y'all, we going to be right back with Noon Tunes. I didn't mean to laugh, but that I wasn't expecting that. I thought maybe like Tatiana or something. But anyway, Aaliyah. Noon Tunes on the way, and then we got tickets to give away. Don't move.
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0: Forget it while you here, boy. 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
1: Z1079, speaking of Get It How You Live, if you want to go see Wu-Tang, they will be here on the 9th. Oh my God, that is tomorrow. All right, so if you want to be in the building, first one to get through. This is one of them easy ones. We ain't going to make you do too much. First one to get through and you are in the building at the Blossom. Tickets is on sale, but not for you. They for the free. All right, and then next hour is recess. And we got more tickets, but it's going to be some work that has to get done. All right. But yeah, first one to get through, Wu-Tang tickets up for grabs to tomorrow night at the Blossom, 216-578-1079 to win.
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0: Z1079 Day Party in the building. Cardi right there. Ro and Wolfie right here. So we got tickets to see Erykah Badu. We got tickets to see Cash Money No Limit. And you know what? We haven't played this game in so long. It's time. We're going to play Battle of the Sexes.
1: Okay.
0: So we're looking for one guy and one girl to represent for the feminines and the masculines. Okay. And then Wolfie's going to ask the ladies a series of questions. And I'm going to ask the fella a series of questions. And whoever gets the most right of their questions will win the Battle of the Sexes.
2: Tell them what they win.
0: Erykah Badu tickets.
2: Okay.
0: Erykah Badu. Or Cash Money No Limit tickets.
1: Hey, that's good. I like how you did that.
0: So, yeah.
1: Okay. Phone lines open.
0: One guy, one girl.
1: 216-578-1079. Thirsty.
0: Thirsty. Let's play.
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4: 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And that kind of brings us to this situation. Other than chitlins, I know I'm black, but I'm not eating blank.
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6: 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Big booty hole. 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
5: Shout out my girl, Tamar Braxton. She loves us some chitlins. 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
4: 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I know I'm black, but I'm not eating blank.
5: What was you about to say? Why you need to call her? Because you a pig? You want to eat your booty?
4: Sorry.
5: James, that was him.
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1: Z1079, you're inside a day party on your number one OT Genesis and Dolph right there. Throwing it back just a little bit. You know, the prices on these concert tickets be kind of shaky. And you might be like, I need to get them for the free. Well, you got an opportunity coming up, all right? Because we're inside a battle of the sexist game. Erykah Badu up for grabs. We got No Limit Cash Money up for grabs. So stick around to find out who's going to be taking home what, all right? Also, don't forget, we are doing Music Through the Streets. This is their 27th annual Battle of the Bands, and it's going down next Friday and Saturday starting at 6 p.m. at Warrensville Heights High School. 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You can purchase tickets right now and get more details at zhiphopcleveland.com. We'll be right back. We got some contestants waiting to take their shot at this Battle of the Sexes. Tickets is up for grabs. Don't move.
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0: is because we was just going through some things earlier, but we got it together. All right. So we got our contestants on the phone. We got Candace repping the ladies. And then what was your name, good sir?
1: Nut Nut.
2: Nut Nut?
0: Neff Neff?
1: Yeah. Nut Nut.
0: Nut Nut?
1: Yeah.
0: Like N-U-T? N-U-T?
1: K-N-U.
2: Nuck Nuck.
0: Nuck Nuck. Yeah.
2: Like Nuck if you buck.
0: Nuck Nuck.
1: Yeah.
0: Okay, Nuck Nuck. Nuck Nuck.
2: Nuck Bush Cinnamon.
0: Man, I knew you was going Nuck there. Nuck. All right, so look, you each are going to get a series of questions, okay? Wolfie's going to ask Candace. I'm going to ask Nuck Nuck. You will not interrupt each other or say anything once it's the other person's turn. When it's over, okay, we will determine who got the most correct of their questions, and that will be the winner of this particular battle of the sexes game, okay?
3: Okay.
1: Okay.
2: All right, Candace, question number one. What does PSI on the side of a tire refer to?
3: PSI, the pressure skip.
2: Number two, what tool do you normally use to tighten or loosen a hex head nut or bolt?
3: A wrench.
2: In football, how many yards does the offense need to gain a first down?
3: Is it 30?
2: Next question, what is aftershave traditionally used for?
3: Aftershave, after you shave.
4: Oh.
2: Next one. On a pair of Air Jordans, what number is associated with Michael Jordan more than any other?
3: 23.
0: Nuck Nuck, you ready?
1: Yeah. Oh,
4: go Nuck Nuck.
0: When a woman's speaking about her bikini area, what is she referring to?
1: The tan line.
0: The what?
1: The tan line.
0: All right. What is the difference between a regular bra, a sports bra, and a strapless bra?
1: Some got a wire into it. Some of them don't. Some got a strap. Some don't.
0: Okay. About roughly how long does a typical menstrual cycle last?
1: About 7 days.
0: All right. Who sings the song 1+1?
1: Here.
0: And the last question is, if a woman wants to dress her eyelashes, what type of makeup would she use?
1: Elf.
0: What?
1: Elf.
0: Oh, okay. All right. Well.
1: Yeah, I didn't say it right. L-E-F.
0: I mean, that's the brand of makeup, but what would she use on her eyelashes? It's cool, Nuck Nuck. It's cool. Yeah, the winner today is Candace.
2: Sorry, Nuck Nuck.
0: But look, Candace, since you did have the most correct and technically won this battle, two tickets we have. We have Erykah Badu and Cash Money No Limit. So you get to pick whichever ticket you want.
3: Let me get that cash money.
0: Ooh, cash money is took. Now, Nuck Nuck, you lost, and technically you shouldn't win. But if you want those Erykah Badu tickets, we'll let you slide with them today just for playing.
1: Can I try to play tomorrow?
0: Yeah, you can. I don't want you to take tickets if you don't want them. We can give those away to somebody else. But you're saying you don't want Erykah Badu?
1: Yeah.
0: Okay, cool. Then Nuck Nuck, you get your ass off the phone.
2: Nuck Nuck.
0: And you fight another day tomorrow.
2: Nuck Bush Cinnamon.
0: All right, so Candace, that means you are the winner of tickets to see the Cash Money No Limit Tour. That is going down November 15th at The Rocket. Of course, Birdman, Master P, Juvenile, Silk, The Shocker, Manny Fresh, hey. BG,
2: yeah. Lil Boosie, badass.
0: Okay, tickets are on sale right now, but because you did your thing on this battle of the sexes, tell them who put you in the building for free.
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0: right, and she will be here at the Jacobs on Tuesday the 15th. Next Tuesday, tickets are on sale right now, but first want to get through.
1: That's easy. Come on now.
0: We were supposed to argue this hour. All these daggone tickets threw us off, but we like to bless you because for the last almost 2 weeks, we ain't had none. So
1: You're right.
0: Glad to be back with you. Tomorrow, you'll have another chance to win tickets to see Cash Money. Mm-hmm. You'll have another chance to see Erica.
1: That's right.
0: But first, want to get through right now.
1: Hey, no.
0: Wu-Tang tomorrow, so no tickets for Wu. But if you want to go see Miss Badu, mm-hmm. First one to get through.
1: Come on
0: now. And that's that. Now, while we wait for our winner, let us remind you that you can always DM us your business. If you ever want us to ask the city and get their opinion or suggestions or whatever, support on whatever you got going on. No judgment. This is definitely a safe space. And we'll be back on tomorrow at 10 a.m. to get it popping right after the morning hustle. So, you know it ain't promised.
1: Yeah.
0: If life happens to flash before your eyes today, make sure you got plenty to watch. Shout out to our girl Nikki and her familia, because they was definitely tuned in as well, and we appreciate the love and the continued support. Don't be called. I will bust you over this counter. I don't play about certain people, and she one of them.
1: Yeah, and you don't like the truth, and neither does she.
0: I almost got him, Nikki. Tomorrow, I think. Fix that. I don't need to get in trouble.
1: You done broke something.
0: Look, fix it.
1: Oh.
0: I ain't do it.
1: She broke it.
0: I ain't do it.
1: All right,
0: y'all.
1: Love y'all.
0: For real. Bye.
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1: Hey, guess it's DJ Missy.
0: Checking in on this Tie Tuesday.
1: Period.
0: Man, it's also September 1st, twin.
1: You know what that means.
0: What that mean?
1: National Rent Due Day.
0: How you feeling about September?
1: I'm not drinking for the month of September.
0: Wow.
1: Because my birthday in October, so.
0: That's good. That's good.
1: I'm trying to, you know, just chill into the end. And I know I'm capable of doing it.
0: Yeah.
1: Just being a DJ and bistro, you know, just being out, sometimes you just feel like you got to drink.
0: Yeah.
1: Just to deal with people.
0: Yeah.
1: And I don't want to keep putting myself in those positions to where I feel like I got to drink to deal with folks. And I don't.
0: That's hard, DJ Mrs. Oh, yeah. Shout out to our new executive producer, Bistro, on the check-in. Ooh. If you check the calendar, today is National Cherry Popover Day.
1: Okay.
0: National Acne Positivity Day.
1: Okay.
0: National
1: that.
0: No Rhyme Nor Reason Day.
1: Okay.
0: And National World Letter Writing Day.
1: Okay, write somebody a letter.
0: I remember having a pen pal when we was in elementary school.
1: I did, too.
0: That's crazy. I wonder if that was a real person.
1: He was in Africa.
0: And I wonder what I was writing at that time.
1: I remember in my letters, he would just ask how school was and about our supplies. And then I remember my dad had bought some supplies. So with my letter, we sent American supplies.
0: Wow.
1: To Africa for him.
0: How did they connect us like that? That was.
1: It was right.
0: That was
1: I
0: different.
1: Don't know. I was hoping. I do. Now you saying something. Then I'm finna go on a deep dive on TikTok. Was we really talking to
0: you? Yeah, pen pals. We really talking to you today, and we want you to talk to us at 1-844-426-POTC. And hit that website, postingonthecorner.com.
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6: They always try to take away somebody's black card, man. 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

0: 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My name is Incognito.
1: I'm here, this is DJ Missy.
0: It is a Tie Tuesday.
1: Happy Tie Tuesday to everybody.
0: Truly, I was riding DJ Missy's and I saw something so old school.
1: What?
0: The car in front of me had a piece of paper on their license plate and it said tag applied for. Do that still work in 2026?
1: I don't think so.
0: Tag applied for?
1: I don't think so.
0: And what is it? This September, so this ain't right. Income tax time where you can kind of
1: pay for.
0: Yeah, one of them.
1: Put pay for on it.
0: First responders, I need y'all to tap in. Like, I think tag applied for just make you a automatically. Bloop.
1: For sure, because you playing. You were better off just riding with nothing on it.
0: Oh, for real? I'd rather go that way.
1: I'd rather just have nothing, put a little piece of paper in the window.
0: Straight up.
1: I'm not doing that.
0: I'm not writing tag applied for, oh no.
1: I'm not doing that. So I know over the weekend, it's been a lot of stuff that has trended. And one of the things that stood out to me, it was a Nigerian influencer that goes by the name Tiny. He passed at the age of 43 following a cosmetic enlargement procedure.
0: What was he trying to enlarge?
1: That thing.
0: Dang Lane?
1: Yeah.
0: What, trying to get bigger meat?
1: Yeah, and then you want another gag? His woman went with him. Rest in peace to that man.
0: That man died?
1: He died behind that. But it's kind of like, if you already got a woman, sir, like, you knew what you were dealing with, sir.
0: Straight up.
1: Like, he can't help what God gave him.
0: Straight up.
1: Like, that's literally what he was born with. And,
0: straight up.
1: And then he went under the knife for that. I ain't never heard of that.
0: You can go get it. I ain't
1: you
0: even know
1: can
0: that.
1: Go get a cosmetic enlargement surgery. If somebody in their car about to look at, don't, brother. It cool. Somebody like it. Somebody like it. Don't even look it up.
0: He got called the glory.
1: He got called the glory for trying to enlarge that thing.
0: That's hard.
1: What? Rest in peace to that man. You playing too much?
0: Post it on the corner.com is the website.
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3: 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Yeah. Ice.

0: HustleInTheCorner.com is the website. My name is Incognito.
1: I'm Mrs. DJ Mrs.
0: What's up, Mrs.?
1: Okay, so look. Delta has officially reopened their application window for 2027 flight attendant hiring classes.
0: What?
1: So if you want to become a flight attendant, one of the coldest airlines, one of the coldest, biggest airlines, they put it out there that, yeah, those applications are currently open. But I heard becoming a flight attendant, that is a lifestyle. Like, you have to be ready to take them classes and sacrifice for real. So I say go on to that Delta website if you're looking for a job and you ain't got nothing to lose. Go ahead and go and get you a job with Delta. And then when you do, give me an Incognito, your flight credits when you get that job.
0: Shout out to all of our listeners that are flight attendants, man. It's a lot of y'all that be tapped in with us, too.
1: Nah, for real. But listen, hey, I don't mind acting like your family for that pass.
0: Ain't that like waking up on the flight and you get that little note? So thank you for that love that y'all be showing us going state to state. And we're headed to a city near you. So make sure you join our text club by texting the word Truly, T-R-U-L-Y, to number 71007.
1: That's Truly to number 71007.
2: 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I just want to say congratulations to Incognito and DJ Mrs. for having the biggest show in the city. You heard me? The number one show in the city. Cut up. Post it right here on the corner, you heard?
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0: the biggest show in the city, posted on the corner. My name is Incognito.
1: This is DJ Missy.
0: It is a Tie Tuesday.
1: Here we is.
0: So glad you got us turned up, man. 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
1: Posted on the corner, everything is spelled correctly. I got to sit down with Quavo, so that interview will be on the way.
0: Oh, man, what were Quay talking about?
1: Huh. Migos finna be back.
0: For real?
1: Migos on the way.
0: He had high energy. He had good energy.
1: He had really good energy. We talked about some of his features he got on the album that he has coming out called Chrome. Pharrell produced the whole album.
0: Boy, Pharrell is on a kick right now.
1: I don't know what Pharrell on.
0: I just seen John Legend got a new album coming out, and it's called, it's entirely produced by Pharrell.
1: Pharrell having time.
0: Pharrell age backwards.
1: He do. He got it, though. The beat came from Pharrell.
0: That's the thing. What's wild? I was just listening to John Legend over the weekend, too. I don't know
1: like
0: what
1: when
0: put
1: people
0: me in
1: mock
0: there.
1: How he sing. Now John Legend can sing. He can sing. But when people get to mocking him, it'd be perfect.
0: That boy can sing. Happy birthday to Young Jazz.
1: Young Jazz, happy birthday. Happy birthday to the pimp, JQ.
0: Yo, JQ. Happy birthday to Corey Burns.
1: Mm-hmm. Happy birthday to Beyonce. Happy birthday to our girl AC the Plug.
0: Yeah, AC the Plug just celebrated a birthday.
1: Uh-huh. A lot of September babies. Man. A lot of Virgos.
0: Y'all putting on. Y'all doing what you're supposed to be doing. Posted on the corner.com is the website. Ride with us, man. We're going to continue to play these hits.
1: You posted on the corner.
2: Hey, yo, what up? It's the one and only Jacquees. You know I'm posted on the corner. Big shout out to my people, Incognito and DJ Mrs. for having the biggest show in the city. I already know what it is with me. Love. Let's get it.
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1: All right, what's going on? Your boy Bistro here, posted on the corner. Of course, I got your daily post, and yeah. It's going down in the Russell and Sierra household. That's right. Somebody apparently forgot to tell Russell Wilson and Sierra that four kids, that's a full house. But that don't matter. Why? Sierra just announced she's pregnant again with baby number 5. This will be Sierra and Russell's 4th child together, along with Sierra's son Future from a previous relationship with, of course, Future. Now listen. At this point, Russell ain't just playing offense on Sundays. If you ask me, he's trying to build his own team at home. Congratulations to Sierra and Russell, because baby number 5 is officially on the way. Make sure you follow us on Posted on the Corner at POTC.live on Instagram. And of course, make sure you follow me, your boy Bistro, at Bistro. That's B-E-E-S-T-R-O-H. That's your daily post for now. And don't forget, I'm always keep you posted.
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1: Yes, ma'am.
0: So, for my topic of the day, I want to know, have you ever let pride get in the way of an opportunity?
1: I don't recall, and if I did, it wasn't intentionally because, you know, at this age, I believe that pride is the devil.
0: Mm-hmm.
1: In the words of J. Cole. You know, I was born in the 1900s, so my morals and principles is different.
0: All right.
1: I'm Uncle YN. EYN's Uncle. I just seen a YN busting at the police. See what I'm saying, Twin? You're going to jail. You're going to jail.
0: I seen that. I was like, ooh. And the YN's a different child, but no, I don't think I've ever let pride. Probably when I first started DJing, like at the beginning when I was still in college,
1: mm-hmm.
0: I was letting pride get in the way of certain things. But now, like you said, pride get you hurt out here. Pride, you can hurt yourself with your pride. So
1: sure.
0: I want to know your opinion. Call us right now, 1-844-426-POTC. Would you let pride get in the way of an opportunity?
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0: Hello.
1: Hello, Incognito. This is Gary, man.
2: What's up, folks?
0: All right, boy.
1: Chilling.
0: I missed out my topic of the day. Would you let pride stand in the way of an opportunity?
1: Pride, no. Ever.
0: No, and why is that?
1: Because, you know, pride kills. A lot of people are in jail because of pride.
0: Mm, you said something then. They don't hear you. They don't hear you.
2: Appreciate you, guy. My name is Incognito.
0: I'm DJ Mrs.
2: What's your name?
1: Hello.
0: Hey, boo. Would you let pride stand in the way of an opportunity?
1: No.
0: Why you say no?
1: Would I let pride get in the way, is what you
0: said? Yeah, would you let your pride get in the way of an opportunity for you?
1: No.
0: Why is that?
1: Because I just would.
0: Well, period.
2: Appreciate that.
0: I agree.
3: 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It's Mona Leo, and I just wanted to congratulate Incognito and DJ Mrs. on the biggest show in the city. I'm so proud of y'all. Y'all keep doing y'all thing.
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0: Coming up next, it's the topic of the day.
1: Would you let pride stand in the way of an opportunity?
2: No, I would not.
1: And why is that, sis?
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1: I feel you. Thank you, baby.
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5: 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This your homeboy, Ice Cube. 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Matter of fact, the best show in the world. 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
3: Man, Zay, a lot to talk about, but we lead in today with Total Gridiron Chaos from yesterday's Labor Day blockbuster, where number 19, SMU, outlasted Florida State 27-24. And look, history was made before a single snap even went down. Yeah, check this out. There was a massive stadium power outage that delayed kickoff by an hour and 45 minutes, forcing referees to orchestrate a wild piece of history. They had to keep the official game clock by hand on the field. SMU's Kevin Jennings exploded for a career-high 430 passing yards, finding Yannick Smith and transfer Randy Pittman Jr. for touchdowns before Nick Reed iced it all with a 20-yard field goal. And I ain't gonna lie, that was different. All right, turning to hoops, Team USA women's basketball closed out a flawless group play stage at the FIBA World Cup yesterday, absolutely dismantling Czechia 105-64. Okay, let's go. The Americans rebounded from a poor shooting night against Italy to hit 53% from the floor. Indiana FIBA star Caitlin Clark logged 22 minutes off the bench, out a team high 7 assists to secure the top seed heading into Thursday's quarterfinals. On the diamond, Monday delivered mathematical heartbreak. The LA Angels were officially eliminated from playoff contention after a 5-2 loss to Boston, extending MLB's longest active postseason drought to a painful 12 years. Yikes. Elsewhere on Monday's scoreboard, the Phillies shut out the Braves 1-0 behind a 12-strikeout masterpiece. San Francisco walked off St. Louis 5-4 in 11 innings, and Oakland edged Toronto 6-5 on a walk-off infield single. And I'm psyched up about tomorrow. The NFL regular season opener is going down between Seattle and New England, but I gotta hold you. That's being completely overshadowed by a sobering safety report that just came out. A landmark study of 878 former players published in the British Medical Journal revealed that at least 1 in 4 had CTE. And more alarmingly, over 90% of players who actively donated their brains to science tested positive for CTE. Scary stuff, y'all. And tonight, we continue a 15-game Major League Baseball schedule featuring Houston at Philadelphia starting at 5:40 p.m. Central, continuing into the night. All right, y'all, enjoy the games. That does it for me. That's been your Posted on the Corner Sports Minute with the playmaker Hollywood Zay. For this story, scores, and more, head on over to postedonthecorner.com. 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
8: Big congratulations to my dog Incognito and my boo DJ Mrs. on having the number one show in the city. The biggest show in the city. It's Lotto.
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4: Okay then, my boy. The world is listening. You ready to have some fun on the radio?
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5: Okay, in 5 seconds, spell the word charismatic.
3: Oh, man. Hell of no. 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
4: I ain't got there yet.
5: That's where I got that. You ain't got no charisma?
4: Hey, Rich, where you posted on the corner at?
6: I'm out on Baltimore.
4: Yes, sir.
5: You ready to spell this word?
6: I'm gonna try.
5: All right, in 5 seconds, spell the word charismatic.
6: Charismatic.
4: Charismatic.
5: Charismatic.
6: Charismatic.
5: Oh, period. That word.
6: C-H-A-R-I-M-I-S-T.
4: Y'all
6: got me on that one. I'm
4: driving. Hey, y'all be killing now. I'm driving, bro. You were driving before you called me, bro.
7: Posted on the corner.
4: What's up, Red? Where you posted on the corner at?
7: Just leaving the job. The hair salon, Live House.
5: You ready to spell this word?
7: Yup.
5: Okay, in 5 seconds, spell the word charismatic.
7: Charismatic. Okay, C-H-A-R... M-A-S-I-C.
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10: Marty Marr, where you posted on the corner at?
11: Garner, North Carolina.
10: All right, somebody from Garner just called earlier today.
11: Okay.
10: Baby, the world is listening. I need you to help us spell the word. What is it, Mrs.?
12: Charismatic.
11: I got you.
10: What you got?
11: You ready?
10: Yeah.
11: C-H-A-R-I-S-M-A-T-I-C.
12: Okay.
10: She got it right.
12: I know that's right.
11: Yes.
10: Mm-hmm. All right, now how do you pronounce that word?
11: Charismatic.
10: The word of the night is charismatic.
13: What up? This is Cardi B. And what up? This is Cardi B. And what up? This is Cardi B. And the mix with my DJ Ryan Wolf.

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And I heard she on Cali, took a trip to the bay. I just really wanna treat it, can I do it my way?

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1: Had a shorty when I know where she stay, and I heard she on Cali, took a trip to the bay. And I just

0: 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Waffy.
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6: Okay, let's get into a real quick tea for you. So I have an update on Dolly Parton's passing, but first, Donald Trump has a word for the public schools for this back-to-school season.
7: Every public school in America is now on notice that if they tell a child that they're trapped in the wrong body, they are committing child abuse. And as we remove the far-left extremism from the classroom, we're taking historic action to ensure that every child in America has access to a first-class education.
6: Child, I don't think nobody ever said that. I really don't know what Trump be talking about half of the time. But what we should focus on certain, you know, public schools are those children not being able to read at their grade levels and giving the teachers the resources that they need to educate the students, like more pay, things of that nature. So I think he should focus on that, but what do I know? And, you know, I can continue to keep you updated on that as that unfolds. And a representative for Dolly Parton reveals that the star passed away after a brief battle with cancer. And in a statement, her rep said, after bravely facing a brief battle with cancer, Dolly departed her earthly life today at Vanderbilt Ingram Cancer Center, surrounded by loved ones. And according to TMZ, Dolly was in the hospital 4 days before her passing, after months of facing various health issues. So rest in peace to Dolly Parton. You know, I can continue to keep you updated on that as that unfolds. You to recap, you already know where you can go. Post it on thecorner.com. Follow your good sis on the gram at DJ Mrs. DJ M-I-S-S-E-S.
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1: I don't think I like dates. That's real old school.
0: Yeah, that's crazy. National Pediatric Day.
1: Okay. Shout out to all my pediatric doctors and nurses.
0: For real, you are truly appreciated, man. I think the world is just better when everybody has Monday off.
1: No, for real. I had a cool, nice little... We was at work, but when I got off of work, everybody that I was kicking it with was in a good mood.
0: Come on. It just helped the vibe.
1: It does.
0: We came to work today, do three things.
1: What's that?
0: One is to play these hits.
1: Okay.
0: Two is to make sure the hits don't stop.
1: I was the third one.
0: To find out what happened to Nolan Wills.
1: Hello. Ooh. I've been posting that every other day on Instagram. What's going on? We getting distracted.
0: Stay focused. Stay focused.
1: You posted on the corner.
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2: They always trying to take away somebody's black card, man. 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
1: In the Neighborhood gives you another chance. This is Earl Turner, Cleveland Clerk of Courts. My staff is coming this Thursday, September the 10th, to the Mega Church, 3170 Scranton Road. Come early. We'll sign up the first 50 people by 9 a.m. We'll have them come back for service at 1 p.m. This is another chance to address traffic and nonviolent misdemeanor warrants in Cleveland and 15 suburbs in Cuyahoga County. We won't arrest you. You can also start expunging old convictions. This judge supports In the Neighborhood.
2: This is Judge Jasmine Torres Lugo, urging you to address your problem in the neighborhood.
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0: I think tag applied for just make you a automatically bloop.
1: For sure, because you playing. You were better off just riding with nothing on it.
0: Oh, for real? I'd rather go that way.
1: I'd rather just have nothing, put a little piece of paper in the window.
0: Straight up.
1: I'm not doing that.
0: I'm not writing tag applied for, oh no.
1: I'm not doing that. So I know over the weekend, it's been a lot of stuff that has trended. And one of the things that stood out to me, it was a Nigerian influencer that goes by the name Tiny. He passed at the age of 43 following a cosmetic enlargement procedure.
0: What was he trying to enlarge?
1: That thing.
0: Dang line?
1: Yeah.
0: But try to get a bigger meat?
1: Yeah, and then you want another gag? His woman went with him. Rest in peace to that man.
0: That man died?
1: He died behind that. But it's kind of like, if you already got a woman, sir, like, you knew what you were dealing with, sir.
0: Straight up.
1: Like, he can't help what God gave him.
0: Straight up.
1: Like, that's literally what he was born with.
0: Straight up.
1: And then he went under the knife for that. I ain't never heard of that.
0: You can go get it.
1: A cosmetic enlargement surgery. If somebody in their car about to look it. Don't, brother. It cool. Somebody like it. Don't even look it up.
0: He got called to glory.
1: He got called to glory for trying to enlarge that thing.
0: That's hard.
1: What? Rest in peace to that man. You playing too much?
0: Post it on the corner.com is the website.
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0: HustleOnTheCorner.com is the website. My name is Incognito.
1: I'm Mrs. DJ Mrs.
0: What's up, Mrs.?
1: Okay, so look. Delta has officially reopened a application window for 2027 flight attendant hiring classes.
0: What?
1: So if you want to become a flight attendant, one of the coldest airlines, one of the coldest, biggest airlines, they put it out there that, yeah, those applications are currently open. But I heard becoming a flight attendant, that is a lifestyle. Like, you have to be ready to take them classes and sacrifice for real. So I say go on to that Delta website if you're looking for a job and you ain't got nothing to lose. Go ahead and go and get you a job with Delta. And then when you do, give me an Incognito, your flight credits when you get that job.
0: Shout out to all of our listeners that are flight attendants, man. It's a lot of y'all that be tapped in with us, too.
1: Nah, for real. But listen, hey, I don't mind acting like your family for that pass.
0: Ain't nothing like waking up on the flight and you get that little note. So thank you for that love that y'all be showing us going state to state. And we're headed to a city near you. So make sure you join our text club by texting the word Trulli, T-R-U-L-Y, to number 71007.
1: That's Trulli to number 71007.
2: 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You heard me? The number one show in the city. Cut up. 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
1: This is DJ Missy.
0: It is a Tie Tuesday.
1: Here we is.
0: So glad you got us turned up, man. 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
1: Posted on the corner, everything is spelled correctly. I got to sit down with Quavo, so that interview will be on the way.
0: Oh, man, what were Quay talking about?
1: Huh, Migos finna be back.
0: For real?
1: Migos on the way.
0: He had high energy. He had good energy.
1: He had really good energy. We talked about some of his features he got on the album that he has coming out called Chrome. Pharrell produced the whole album.
0: Boy, Pharrell is on a kick right now.
1: I don't know what Pharrell on.
0: I just seen John Legend got a new album coming out, and it's called it's entirely produced by Pharrell.
1: Pharrell having time.
0: Pharrell age backwards.
1: He do. He got it, though. He came from Pharrell.
0: That's the thing. What's wild? I was just listening to John Legend over the weekend, too. I don't know
1: like
0: what put me
1: in there.
0: I like
1: when people mock how he sing. Now, John Legend can sign. He can sign. But when people get to mock at him, it'd be perfect.
0: That boy can sing. Happy birthday to Young Jazz.
1: Young Jazz, happy birthday. Happy birthday to the pimp, JQ.
0: Yo, JQ. Happy birthday to Corey Burns.
1: Mm-hmm. Happy birthday to Beyonce. Happy birthday to our girl AC the Plug.
0: Yeah, AC the Plug just celebrated a birthday.
1: Uh-huh. A lot of September babies. Man. A lot of Virgos.
0: Y'all putting on. Y'all doing what you're supposed to be doing. Posted on the corner.com is the website. Ride with us, man. We're going to continue to play these hits.
1: You posted on the corner.
2: Hey, yo, what up? It's the one and only Jacquees. You know I'm posted on the corner. Big shout out to my people, Incognito and DJ Mrs. for having the biggest show in the city. I already know what it is with me. Love. Let's get it.
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1: I think it's time we tap into that daily post.
2: All right, what's going on? Your boy Bistro here, posted on the corner. Of course, I got your daily post, and yeah, it's going down in the Russell and Sierra household. That's right. Somebody apparently forgot to tell Russell Wilson and Sierra that four kids, that's a full house. But that don't matter. Why? Sierra just announced she's pregnant again with baby number 5. This will be Sierra and Russell's 4th child together, along with Sierra's son Future from a previous relationship with, of course, Future. Now listen, at this point, Russell ain't just playing offense on Sundays. If you ask me, he's trying to build his own team at home. Congratulations to Sierra and Russell, because baby number 5 is officially on the way. Make sure you follow us on Posted on the Corner at POTC.live on Instagram. And of course, make sure you follow me, your boy Bistro, at Bistro. That's B-E-E-S-T-R-O-H. That's your daily post for now. And don't forget, I'm always keep you posted.
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0: calling in regards to the scrambled eggs comment. Doing too much with all that seasoning. Salt, pepper, butter in the pan. Now, if you want to put some spinach or some onions in it, but as far as
1: because you could pick the flavor up with that right there. You're right about that.
2: Still, that could be considered doing too much.
0: And I might put a little splash of milk.
2: Look at what you're doing. Over there going crazy already. You done got the onions and you got a little.
1: No, but that you talking fresh onions and spinach.
0: Yes.
1: You talking about the people who are seasoning their scrambled eggs like fried chicken.
0: Whoopie, that don't mean you can't.
1: You just be talking
2: because y'all be saying y'all gonna add other stuff.
1: That's not the equivalent because I know people who can season some eggs, but they can still f*** them eggs up by how they cook them. Now, that's how you can't cook. Yes. If your eggs ain't coming out right, we ain't talking about, talking about
0: your egg. Or your egg got all that brown stuff on them.
1: Yeah, because you done burnt your eggs. Don't know how to scramble your eggs. Get out the damn kitchen.
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0: pride to get you hurt out here. Pride, you can hurt yourself with your pride. So sure. I want to know your opinion. 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Would you let pride get in the way of an opportunity?
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0: with Incognito. You get sis DJ, Mrs. Incognito.
1: Yes, ma'am.
0: So, for my topic of the day, I want to know, have you ever let pride get in the way of an opportunity?
1: Biggest show in the city, who it is?
0: Hello?
2: What up, Incognito? This is Gary, man.
1: What's up, folks?
0: All right, boy.
2: Chilling.
0: I'm inside my topic of the day. Would you let pride stand in the way of an opportunity?
2: Pride, no. Ever.
0: No, and why is that?
2: Because, you know, pride kills. A lot of people are in jail because of pride.
0: Mm, you said something then. They don't hear you. They don't hear you.
1: Appreciate you, gang. My name is Incognito.
0: I'm DJ Mrs.
1: What's your name?
3: Hello.
0: Hey, boo. Would you let pride stand in the way of an opportunity?
3: No.
0: Why you say no?
3: Would I let pride get in the way of what you said?
0: Yeah. Would you let your pride get in the way of an opportunity for you?
3: No.
0: Why is that?
3: Because I just would.
0: Well, period.
1: Appreciate that.
0: Agree.
4: 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It's Mona Leo, and I just wanted to congratulate Incognito and DJ Mrs. on the biggest show in the city. I'm so proud of y'all. Y'all keep doing y'all thing.
5: 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The biggest show in the city.
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3: 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Whoa.

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3: I feel you. Thank you, baby.
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0: Incognito, Chris McCoy checking in. Just let you know, I'm posted on the corner down here.
6: 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This your homeboy, Ice Cube. And look, I want to congratulate my man Incognito and DJ Mrs. for having the best show in the city. Matter of fact, the best show in the world. 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

0: Now, DJ Mrs., I've been scrolling and my favorite player did the unthinkable.
1: You ain't got to talk sports, though.
0: I'm going to let Hollywood Zay do it.
1: Let's go, Zay.
2: Man, Zay, a lot to talk about, but we lead in today with Total Gridiron Chaos from yesterday's Labor Day blockbuster, where number 19, SMU, outlasted Florida State 27-24. And look, history was made before a single snap even went down. Yeah, check this out. There was a massive stadium power outage that delayed kickoff by an hour and 45 minutes, forcing referees to orchestrate a wild piece of history. They had to keep the official game clock by hand on the field. SMU's Kevin Jennings exploded for a career-high 430 passing yards, fighting Yannick Smith and transfer Randy Pittman Jr. for touchdowns before Nick Reed iced it all with a 20-yard field goal. And I ain't gonna lie, that was different. All right, turning to hoops, Team USA women's basketball closed out a flawless group play stage at the FIBA World Cup yesterday, absolutely dismantling Czechia 105-64. Okay, let's go. The Americans rebounded from a poor shooting night against Italy to hit 53% from the floor. Indiana Fever star Caitlin Clark logged 22 minutes off the bench, dishing out a team high 7 assists to secure the top seed heading into Thursday's quarterfinals. On the diamond, Monday delivered mathematical heartbreak. The LA Angels were officially eliminated from playoff contention after a 5-2 loss to Boston, extending MLB's longest active postseason drought to a painful 12 years. Yikes. Elsewhere on Monday's scoreboard, the Phillies shut out the Braves 1-0 behind a 12 strikeout masterpiece. San Francisco walked off St. Louis 5-4 in 11 innings, and Oakland edged Toronto 6-5 on a walk-off infield single. And I'm psyched up about tomorrow. The NFL regular season opener is going down between Seattle and New England, but I ain't gonna hold you. That's being completely overshadowed by a sobering safety report that just came out. A landmark study of 878 former players published in the British Medical Journal revealed that at least 1 in 4 had CTE. And more alarmingly, over 90% of players who actively donated their brains to science tested positive for CTE. Scary stuff, y'all. And tonight we continue a 15-game Major League Baseball schedule featuring Houston at Philadelphia starting at 5:40 p.m. Central, continuing into the night. All right, y'all, enjoy the games. That does it for me. That's been your Posted on the Corner Sports Minute with the Playmaker Hollywood Zay. For this story, scores, and more, head on over to postedonthecorner.com. 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
5: 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I want to drop you an invite.

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